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I'm from the dirty, but that Chico nice. Y'all call it a moment, I call it life.

your man a dime. 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Day Tom Brady with the paper. I go Super Bowl signed it. You signed Bo crazy running to the hundreds. I keep my neck and my wrist at least 100. Hood nigga with the money and he loving it. She got comfortable. 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